0: Y'all so tight, motherfuckers.
1: No, I don't want to love you. 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That's why I haven't called you. 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I know you could have me climbing walls. 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

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That's why.

0: 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Robert Plant, Two Coats.
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Mama, take this badge off of me. I can't use it anymore. It's getting dark, too dark to see. I feel I'm knocking on heaven's door.

Mama laid these guns on the ground. I can't shoot 'em anymore. That long black cloud is coming down. I feel like I'm